Don Henley with the Boys of Summer on Steve Gorman Rocks. Don Henley knows a thing or two about great songwriting as a member of the Eagles and then in his own career. My man turned out a lot of memorable tunes. This one we just heard, The Boys of Summer, sticks out in large part because

0: who he wrote the song with, and that was Mike Campbell from Tom Petty and the Heartbreakers. Mike Campbell started to put that song together. He had the chords, the basic arrangement, and he, in his mind, heard it as a Heartbreaker song. He played it for Tom and said, "Hey, I got some ideas here. Is this anything you want to help me finish?" And Tom Petty, another gentleman who knows a thing or two about writing songs, said, "Now, man, I really don't hear anything there. Or I don't hear anything special. Or I got enough of my own songs. Don't worry about it." Whatever the answer was, Tom said, "No, thanks." And Mike Campbell said, "Huh, I still believe in it. There's got to be something here." Runs into Don Henley. They start talking. Next thing you know, Don Henley hears the song and says, "Oh, I think I know what to do with that." And to me, Boys of Summer is Don Henley's most enduring solo hit. He's got some really good ones in the catalog, but that one sits right on top of the list, and in my mind, always will.
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16: Tools and More. Open Monday through Saturday on Highway 29 North in Alexandria.
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18: I'm meteorologist Laura Lockwood with your KX 92 weatherology forecast. Partly cloudy tonight, lows around 53. Northwesterly winds 8 to 15 miles per hour. High temperatures reach up to 74. Tomorrow, partly cloudy. Partly cloudy skies tomorrow night, lows around 54. Mid-70s Friday with a slight chance of thunderstorms. Warmer Saturday with highs in the upper 70s. Storms continue. I'm meteorologist Laura Lockwood on KX 92. Right now, 66.
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1: April, it's June 24th. It's time to look back with a history lesson.
2: Oh, yeah. Ready to go.
1: 11 years ago, a working draft of the Bob Dylan song Like a Rolling Stone set a record when it was auctioned off for $2 million. It was the only known draft of the final set of lyrics written in pencil in 1965 by Bob Dylan when he was 24 years old. On this day in 2003, a man who had been deported from Sweden for stalking one of the singers in the band ABBA was arrested near her island retreat. So, Agnetha Fältskog, one of the women from ABBA, had been stalked for several years by this guy. There was a restraining order issued. He was deported out of the country, but then he found out where her island retreat was, and so he went there.
2: Wait. I want an island retreat. Is this a thing that a lot of people get?
1: Well, if you're an ABBA, you do. Yeah. Finally, I'm going to say happy birthday to the one and the only Mick Fleetwood, born on this day in 1947. Right on, Mick.
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13: I'm meteorologist Laura Lockwood with your KX92 weatherology forecast. Lows dip down to about 53. Tonight, under partly cloudy skies, winds out of the northwest, 5 to 10 miles per hour. Daytime highs approaching 74. Tomorrow, a mix of clouds and sun. Partly cloudy tomorrow night, lows level off around 54. Sunshine mixed with clouds at times. Friday, with highs 75. 80, slight chance for showers. Saturday, I'm meteorologist Laura Lockwood on KX92. Currently, it's 63 degrees.
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14: 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But this...

0: Alice in Chains on Steve Gorman Rock. Steve, Layne Staley died at 34. And I feel like if we went back in time, we should place like this protection circle around all our grunge band singers. Like, I kind of feel like there's like a higher percentage of them that died so young.
1: Yeah, but then in keeping with the grunge philosophy, they would have wanted nothing to do with that protective circle. There was no bubble wrapping these guys. They were all living hard.
0: They were living really hard. But it seems like more of them kind of fell into this like black hole. It was so deep and emotional, all their music. And I feel like it like sucked the life out of them.
1: It seems that way. Yeah, basically there was just a lot of post-80s, the party bands, Sunset Strip, Teased Hair, Convertibles. It had to give way to something. And what could be the polar opposite of that and still rock? Well, a bunch of guys wearing flannel who were kind of depressed,
0: yeah,
1: I guess.
0: Yeah, absolutely.
1: It's just the yin and yang of culture.
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12: I'm meteorologist Laura Lockwood with your KX 92 weatherology forecast. Lows dip down to about 53 tonight under partly cloudy skies. Winds out of the northwest, 5 to 10 miles per hour. Daytime highs approaching 74 tomorrow. A mix of clouds and sun. Partly cloudy tomorrow night. Lows level off around 54. Sunshine mixed with clouds at times. Friday with high of 75. 80. Slight chance for showers Saturday. I'm meteorologist Laura Lockwood on KX 92. Right now it's 61 degrees.
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0: Boston with More Than a Feeling on Steve Gorman Rocks. The first Boston album, which is where that song was taken from, largely recorded by Tom Scholz. He did everything but sing and play drums. The history of rock music has a handful of artists that do things all on their own. Paul McCartney famously, on several of his solo records, sings and plays every instrument. Dave Grohl from the Foo Fighters, well, he did everything on the debut Foo Fighters album. Drums, bass, guitar, keys, vocals, everything. Prince, most famously probably, is the guy that could play every instrument and did play every instrument. Writing the songs, arranging them, producing them, recording them, performing them. Several Swiss Army knives in rock history have really made their mark. And Tom Scholz from Boston, because he didn't play drums and because he didn't sing, doesn't seem to get the credit he deserves. He certainly wrote those parts, and he told everybody what to play and how to sing. So I'm going to give him credit. I'm going to put him on the all-time list of singular Swiss Army knives.
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5: I'm meteorologist Laura Lockwood with your KX 92 weatherology forecast. Lows level off around 53 tonight under mainly clear skies. Winds out of the northwest 5 to 10 miles per hour. A mix of clouds and sun tomorrow. Daytime highs approaching 74. Lows around 54 tomorrow night. Partly cloudy. Partly cloudy skies Friday with high of 75. 80. Slight chance for showers Saturday. I'm meteorologist Laura Lockwood on KX 92. Currently 59.
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0: Golden Earring, easily the longest lasting Dutch band of all time. The band formed itself in 1961. They pulled the plug in 2021. That, my friends, is 60 years. Whew. Nice job, gentlemen. Here's Alice in Chains.
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1: April, it's June 24th. It's time to look back with a history lesson.
2: Oh, yeah. Ready to go.
1: 11 years ago, a working draft of the Bob Dylan song Like a Rolling Stone set a record when it was auctioned off for $2 million. It was the only known draft of the final set of lyrics written in pencil in 1965 by Bob Dylan when he was 24 years old. On this day in 2003, a man who had been deported from Sweden for stalking one of the singers in the band ABBA was arrested near her island retreat. So Agnetha Fältskog, one of the women from ABBA, had been stalked for several years by this guy. There was a restraining order issued. He was deported out of the country, but then he found out where her island retreat was, and so he went there.
2: Wait. I want an island retreat. Is this a thing that a lot of people get?
1: Well, if you're an ABBA, you do. Yeah. Finally, I'm going to say happy birthday to the one and the only Mick Fleetwood, born on this day in 1947. Right on, Mick.
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6: Steve Gorman rocks, yeah. Bigfoot. I saw him. He's here in the woods of Michigan. Oh, by the way, it's Gonzo from Saginaw, Michigan.
5: Thanks for the info, Gonzo. 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
5: I'm meteorologist Laura Lockwood with your KX92 weatherology forecast. Lows dip down to about 53 overnight under mainly clear skies. Winds out of the northwest, 5 to 10 miles per hour. Sunshine mixed with clouds at times. Thursday, daytime highs approaching 74. Partly cloudy skies. Thursday night, lows dip down to about 54. Mid-70s, Friday, warmer. Saturday, with highs in the upper 70s and showers. I'm meteorologist Laura Lockwood on KX92. Right now, it's 57 degrees.
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2: I'm meteorologist Laura Lockwood with your KX92 weatherology forecast. Lows dip down to about 53 overnight under mainly clear skies. Winds out of the northwest, 5 to 10 miles per hour. Sunshine mixed with clouds at times. Thursday, daytime highs approaching 74. Partly cloudy skies. Thursday night, lows dip down to about 54. Mid-70s, Friday, warmer, Saturday, with highs in the upper 70s and showers. I'm meteorologist Ulora Lockwood on KX92. Right now, it's 57 degrees.
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Hey, I'm Steve Gorman. This is the show that brings you lots of great, insightful stories behind the scenes of all the great tunes and the bands that gave them to us. 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
1: I'm meteorologist Laura Lockwood with your KX92 weatherology forecast. Lows dip down to about 53 overnight under mainly clear skies. Winds out of the northwest, 5 to 10 miles per hour. Sunshine mixed with clouds at times. Thursday, daytime highs approaching 74. Partly cloudy skies. Thursday night, lows dip down to about 54. Mid-70s, Friday, warmer. Saturday, with highs in the upper 70s and showers. I'm meteorologist Ulora Lockwood on KX92. Right now, it's 57 degrees.
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1: I'm meteorologist Laura Lockwood with your KX92 weatherology forecast. Lows dip down to about 54 overnight under clear skies. Winds out of the northwest, 5 to 10 miles per hour. Daytime highs approaching 74. Thursday, sunshine mixed with clouds at times. Lows dip down to about 54 Thursday night. Cloudy skies with a few peaks of sun Friday, with daytime highs approaching 76. 81 Saturday. I'm meteorologist Laura Lockwood on KX92. Currently, it's 57 degrees.
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1: I'm meteorologist Laura Lockwood with your KX92 weatherology forecast. Lows dip down to about 54 overnight under clear skies. Winds out of the northwest, 5 to 10 miles per hour. Daytime highs approaching 74. Thursday, sunshine mixed with clouds at times. Lows dip down to about 54 Thursday night. Cloudy skies with a few peaks of sun Friday, with daytime highs approaching 76. 81 Saturday. I'm meteorologist Laura Lockwood on KX92. Right now, 57.
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The coffee's always on.

KX92. Good morning. I'm Michael Wright. Welcome to a Thursday, the weekend just around the corner. Viking Land Band Festival weekend. Big car show going on at the Douglas County Fairgrounds on Sunday as well. Lots going on here. Mostly cloudy today. Still kind of cool. 74 for the high. We're at 55 right now. Your complete KX92 weatherology forecast. That's coming up in moments. Still to come this hour, the Eagles, also Stephen Stills, and so much more. Right now, Eric Clapton on KX92.

0: KX92, it's Stephen Stills off his self-titled debut solo album back to 1970. Big hit there. Love the one you're with. It's a KX92 Super 70s classic. 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
3: I'm meteorologist Laura Lockwood with your KX92 weatherology forecast brought to you by Egg Country. 74 today under partly cloudy skies, northeast winds 5 to 10.

0: miles per hour. Lulls of Olaf around 54 tonight. More clouds than sun tomorrow. Daytime highs approaching 76. Partly cloudy Saturday with a high of 81. 89, slight chance for storms Sunday. I'm meteorologist Ulora Lockwood on KX92. Right now, 54.
1: We don't have any wind to put up with so far this morning. Here are the Eagles from Hell Freezes Over, their big comeback album back to 1994 on KX92.

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0: KX92, it's Journey from the album Raised on Radio back to 1986. And coming up in October, they're going to make a couple of concert appearances here in the upper Midwest as they roll on through their Final Frontiers farewell tour. They'll play the Alera Center in Grand Forks October 2nd, then a couple of nights later, October 4th, at Grand Casino Arena in St. Paul. We, of course, will bring you up to date with the KX92 concert calendar coming up right around 9:35. Otherwise, get the whole listing on our website, voiceofalexandria.com. Click on the KX92 page. It's right there. Minnesota Twins and L.A. Dodgers wrapping up their three-game interleague series at Target Field last night. We'll see how that game turned out and find out what's up next for the Twins. Also, the second round of the NBA took place last night. We'll see how the Minnesota Timberwolves did. And the Minnesota Lynx in action on the court last night against Washington. Those stories and whatever else we can find for you, we'll dig it up and pass it along your way on the Sports Update right around 6:15. From the album Can't Buy a Thrill, we'll hear from Steely Dan next.
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5: I'm meteorologist Laura Lockwood with your KX92 weatherology forecast brought to you by Egg Country. 74 today, under partly cloudy skies, northeast winds 5 to 10 miles per hour. Lows level off around 54 tonight. More clouds than sun tomorrow. Daytime highs approaching 76. Partly cloudy Saturday with a high of 81. 89, slight chance for storms Sunday. I'm meteorologist Laura Lockwood on KX92. Right now, 54.
0: Yeah, get out and enjoy this day today. Mark Anthony coming up next in the newsroom, all set with our first local and regional update of the morning. 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

0: Mix 92, a little classic Steely Dan for you. 5:57, 3 minutes away from 6 into the newsroom on this Thursday morning. Mark Anthony is here with our first local and regional update of the morning. Mark, good morning to you.
1: Yeah, good morning to you, Michael. Good morning, everyone. Well, officials say there have been 32 motorcycle deaths so far on Minnesota roadways. Last year at this time, there were just 13. The Minnesota Department of Public Safety reminds everyone that riders must ride cautiously and defensively, anticipating other drivers may not see their bikes. Officials say always wear proper safety apparel. They also say that motorists with cars and trucks need to be expecting motorcycles on the roads, be watchful for them. They say together we can make the road safer for everyone. And Representative Mary Franson is encouraging area residents to attend a public question and answer session with the Minnesota Department of Transportation, along with the City of Sauk Center, regarding the proposed Highway 71 Main Street reconstruction project. After hearing from numerous constituents with questions and concerns about the project, Franson reportedly worked with MnDOT to help arrange dedicated time for community members to speak directly with project officials. The meeting will include an open question and answer session. That event will take place on Tuesday, June 30th, from 2:30 p.m. to 4 p.m. at the Sauk Center City Hall. And Cold Spring will be the location for next year's Minnesota Governor's Fishing Opener. That date will be May 14th and 15th, 2027. The governor, in an announcement, said the area is the home to the Sauk River chain of lakes and has an abundance of public lands. It's the first time the Cold Spring area has hosted the governor's fishing opener. This will be the 79th fishing opener here in the state. Turning to our weather, mostly cloudy today, 74 the high. Partly cloudy tonight, low 54. Some clouds tomorrow, high 76. And then partly cloudy, breezy, turning warmer over the weekend, Saturday. 81 the high for the Viking Land Band Festival. Very warm. Some scattered rain and thunderstorms possible. High near 90. Michael, what's that, Tim?
0: 52 in the Lakes area. We don't have any wind so far this morning. 6 o'clock. Kind of fired up about tomorrow. Of course, you know, we have the Alexandria Craft Bev Tour coming up at Canute Nelson Ballpark on Friday, July 17th. We've kind of modified the craft beer tour to include things like wine and spritzers. I think we've got a couple of distilleries out there. But think of tomorrow as practice for the Craft Bev Tour. We're going to be out at County Line Liquor. Once again, they are a flagship sponsor for the Craft Bev Tour. We'll be out there tomorrow between 4 and 7.
1: Wow.
0: Between 5 and 7 out there, we're doing some sampling out there.
1: No.
0: Yeah, we're going to load up the broadcast equipment and all kinds of swag and the old classic rock and roll mobile and just have all kinds of fun out there. Looking forward to it. We will have more details on that in just a bit. Let's bring on this Thursday workday.
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0: Kodiak's 92 out of the gates on a Thursday morning from the Mission Mechanical Plumbing, Heating, and Air Conditioning Studios, ringing Hell's Bells, AC/DC from the album Back in Black, of course, their first album. Without the late Bon Scott on the lead vocals, Brian Johnson, the new frontman of the time. 6:06, 6 minutes past 6, 53 degrees in the Lakes area now, north wind 4 miles an hour. High temp today hitting only about 74 with mostly cloudy skies, but it's going to be plenty warm over the weekend. There'll be lots of traffic on the lakes, on the pontoons, and of course in the water as well. We'll have your complete KX92 weather allergy forecast and the sports update both coming up in about 10 minutes. We'll hear from Electric Light Orchestra next.
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7: 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This is the show that brings you lots of great, insightful stories behind the scenes of all the great tunes and the bands that gave them to us. 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

0: KX92 Electric White Orchestra from the two-record set Out of the Blue back to 1977. 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

0: 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It's KX92 80s classic track. Talk to you later from the album The Completion, Backward Principle. 6:18, 18 minutes past 6. Let's bring on the sports update. The Minnesota Twins wrapped up their three-game interleague series at Target Field last night. Got edged by a score of 4-3 against the Dodgers. The Twins starting pitcher Joe Ryan went six innings. He gave up all four earned L.A. runs and scattered eight hits. Struck out nine. Tagged with the loss, he drops to 5-4. His ERA rises up to 3.18. The Twins had eight hits in the game, two batters in the lineup with two hits apiece. Former Wilmer Stingers player Brooks Lee was 1-for-2 to bring his average up to 240. They'll take tonight off. They'll begin another interleague series at Target Field tomorrow, this time against Colorado, the worst team in baseball. They sit in dead last place in the National League West. Getting the start for the Twins tomorrow, Taj Bradley. He's 6-3, his ERA 4.11. Last night's loss keeps the Twins in third in the American League Central. They've got a three-game lead over fourth-place Detroit. They're 4.5 behind the White Sox and Cleveland. They are tied for first. Elsewhere in the American League, the winners were Cleveland, Anaheim, the Yankees, Tampa Bay, and Houston. In the National League, the winners were the Cubs, who beat the Mets twice. Philadelphia, Milwaukee, Arizona, San Diego, Miami, Colorado, Pittsburgh, and San Francisco all picking up wins. Minnesota Lynx returned to the court last night with a road game in Washington. They pulled off a 2.78-76 win. That pushes their record to a 14-4, still the best in WNBA. They'll play again on the road against Dallas on Sunday. Second round of the NBA draft was held last night. The Minnesota Timberwolves with two picks, the 33rd overall selection. That was their compensation for getting rid of Julius Randle. And the 59th overall pick. Those picks were Duke guard Isaiah Evans and Purdue forward Trey Kaufman-Wren. And the NHL draft gets underway tomorrow. Coming up next, your KX92 weatherology forecast. We'll also hear from Creedence Clearwater Revival.
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5: I'm meteorologist Carol Foster with your KX92 weatherology forecast. Sunshine today with our high nearing 74. Partly cloudy skies overnight tonight with a low around 54. Cloudy skies into Friday with a high of 76, then mostly cloudy into Friday night with a low around 60. Sunny with a high of 81 throughout Saturday, southeast winds between 10 and 20 and gusting as high as 35. Then showers and thunderstorms likely into Saturday night, mostly cloudy with a low around 67. With southeast winds gusting as high as 30. I'm meteorologist Carol Foster on KX92. Currently it's 52 degrees.
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0: KX92, just got to have your own space sometimes. Steve Miller Band from the album Book of Dreams, back to 1977 for that one. It's 6:31, 29 minutes away from 7 o'clock. Let's check in with Mark Anthony in the newsroom once again. Good morning, Mark.
1: Hey, Michael. Good morning to you. Good morning, everyone. In news, the Minnesota DNR has added 5 counties to its deer feeding and attracting ban. One of those is in the area's Grand County, is now one of the latest to be added to that ban. The others include Becker, Clearwater, McLeod, and Meeker counties. This comes after new detections of chronic wasting disease in wild deer. Officials say feeding deer causes animals to gather in large numbers, increasing the risk of disease transmission. The ban now covers 37 counties statewide. And Gas Buddy says that gas prices have been falling now for 6 straight weeks. However, this still will be the second most expensive Independence Day at the pump ever recorded. In their Independence Day price forecast released earlier today, officials are projecting a nationwide average price at the pump at $3.75 per gallon on July 4th. They say that's the second highest for the holiday behind the $4.80 back on July 4th of 2022. That spike took place after Russia invaded Ukraine. Gas prices nationwide reportedly peaked last month at $4.57 per gallon nationwide. The recent U.S. and Iran framework agreement has helped ease fears and pull gas prices lower. Here in Minnesota, gas prices average $3.67 per gallon as of today. Here locally in Alexandria, gas prices range from $3.69 to $3.79 per gallon as of this morning. And the National Weather Service says dry weather will continue through Saturday. Then chances will increase for showers and thunderstorms moving in Saturday night into early Sunday. Forecasters say intense heat and humidity will arrive Sunday afternoon and persist into next week. The high on Sunday is expected to reach 91. Even warmer air is anticipated on Monday, with a high in Alexandria of 94. Heat indices will be in the lower 100s at times. Ooh. Turning to, mostly cloudy, 74. Enjoy these cooler temps today and tomorrow. Partly cloudy tonight, low 54. Cloudy tomorrow, 76. We start the warm-up on Saturday, partly cloudy, breezy, high 81. Here comes the heat, around 90 on Sunday. And then on Monday, a hot one, low to mid-90s expected across the area. Michael, what's that temp?
0: 53 in the Lakes area. It's 6:34, 26 minutes away from 7 o'clock. So in other words, if you have anything to do outdoors in the yard, you might want to get that done today or tomorrow.
1: Yeah, like cutting a big tree branch.
0: I was going to say, for instance, if you had a gigantic limb fall in your front yard from the storm the other day, and I think the only one in the county that had one. I don't see anything anywhere
1: really
0: else
1: either,
0: except my place, but some of that cut up yesterday. I'd say I'm about maybe two-thirds through that project, but man, I knew when to quit yesterday. I'm finally listening to my body.
1: Okay.
0: I'm not 67 anymore, I guess. It's 6:34.
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0: KX92. What a nice morning to be rolling on down the highway, if that's what you're doing right now. Great to be a part of your Thursday morning. It's 6:38, 22 minutes away from 7 o'clock. More open hockey going out of the Prime West Runestone Community Center. They just started doing this, a couple of weeks ago. Sounds like an awful lot of fun. Open hockey coming up once again today from 4 p.m. to 5:45. $10 per player. And if you want more details on it, call us. 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
11: Effective parenting is all about vision, a vision for who your children are, but also for who they can become. One example is Albert Einstein. His teachers considered him a slow learner, but his mother saw something deeper and believed that with good instruction and proper tools, he could overcome his struggles. It was her belief that gave Albert the confidence to trust his curiosity and explore his ideas. Another parent with vision was Richard Williams, the father of tennis star Venus and Serena Williams. When his girls were young, they dreamed of playing tennis, but they lived in a poor neighborhood with little access to proper equipment or instruction. But Richard believed in his girls so much that he taught them himself. Even God looks beyond our limitations. The Bible is filled with stories about unlikely people who achieved remarkable things because God saw their potential. David was a shepherd boy, overlooked by his family, but God saw a king. The Apostle Peter was impulsive and a hothead who denied Jesus 3 times, yet Jesus called him a rock who would help change the world. Effective parenting requires vision. Your children are likely struggling to find themselves. See beyond their limitations and recognize their potential. Don't limit your child to who they are today. Imagine who they can become tomorrow. To help your child thrive, go to FocusOnTheFamily.com. I'm Jim Daly.
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14: I'm meteorologist Carol Foster with your KX92 weatherology forecast. Sunshine today with our high nearing 74. Partly cloudy skies overnight tonight with a low around 54. Cloudy skies into Friday with a high of 76, then mostly cloudy into Friday night with a low around 60. Sunny with a high of 81 throughout Saturday, southeast winds between 10 and 20, and gusting as high as 35. Then showers and thunderstorms likely into Saturday night, mostly cloudy with a low around 67. The southeast winds gusting as high as 30. I'm meteorologist Carol Foster on KX92. Currently, it's 54 degrees.
0: Nice morning to be on the water. Hopefully, you get a chance to do just that, or at least sometime later on today. The drummer in this band turned 79 years young yesterday, Mick Fleetwood. From the Rumors album, it's Fleetwood Mac on KX92.

0: KX 92 is still a favorite from Fleetwood Mac after all these years. 6:49, 11 minutes away from 7 o'clock. Well, of course, a big weekend here in town coming up once again. We got the Vikingland Band Festival on Sunday, along with the Classic Car Show. Prior to that, at the Douglas County Fairgrounds. And don't forget about the races going on at Viking Speedway on Saturday. Green flag dropping at 6:30, and this Saturday, admission to the races are free, courtesy of Napa Auto Parts and Red Horizon. You might want to check that out. Coming up next, we'll hear from the Rolling Stones and Mark Anthony back in the newsroom.
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0: X92 and the Rolling Stones, the title track from the album Let It Bleed, the last one featuring any contributions from original member Brian Jones, who really just played the congas on the album. That was it. First album featuring Mick Taylor in his place, and that's Keith Richards on that mighty tasty slide guitar. It's 6:58, 2 minutes away from 7 o'clock. Mark Anthony joins us once again in the newsroom. Mark, what's the latest?
1: Yeah, good morning to you, Michael. Good morning, everyone. Happy Thursday. Well, the Minnesota DNR has added five counties to its deer feeding and attractant ban. One of those is in the area, as Grand County is now one of the latest to be added to that ban. The others include Becker, Clearwater, McLeod, and Beaker counties. This comes after new detections of chronic wasting disease in wild deer. Officials say feeding deer causes animals to gather in large numbers, increasing the risk of disease transmission. The ban now covers 37 counties around the state. And the Alexandria City Council met on Monday night. Tom Chorley has his final report.
2: The 2028 Broadway Highway 29 reconstruction project includes full street and utility reconstruction from 8th to 18th Avenue and roadway resurfacing from 18th Avenue to I-94. The city of Alexandria has completed the required public hearing and municipal consent review process with MnDOT. Council approved the layout during Monday's meeting, which meets the 90-day deadline. The project currently has no direct financial impact beyond staff time. The city's municipal airport engineering, architecture, and planning firm, TKDA, received three competitive bids for the Balanca Lane Ramp Reconstruction Project, which were all below the engineer's estimate. The lowest bid, $293,561, was submitted by Joe Riley Construction and was determined to be responsive despite being 20.9% below the estimate. Grant funding from the FAA and MnDOT is expected later this year, with construction anticipated this fall. The local share of the project is $51,062, which will be funded through the Airport Development Fund. This is Tom Chorley.
1: All right, thanks, Tom. Finally, a voting machine company is dropping its billion-dollar defamation lawsuit against Minnesota governor candidate Mike Lindell. The company, formerly known as Dominion Voting Systems, has agreed to a confidential settlement. Dominion sued Lindell in 2021 over his claims that the company rigged the 2020 election. Turning to our weather, mostly cloudy today, 74 the high. Partly cloudy tonight, low 54. Cloudy tomorrow, comfortable 76 the high. But we start a big warm-up starting on Saturday, partly cloudy, breezy. Warm front will advance Saturday's high in the lower 80s. But very warm Sunday, chance of scattered rain and thunderstorms for the Viking Land Band Festival, high near 90. And then on Monday, partly cloudy, a hot one. We could see some scattered rain and thunderstorms, high in the low to mid-90s, but it could feel like 100 to 105 around the area. Michael, what's that, Tim?
0: That's all right, though, with that heat wave. Go ahead and hit the water, be in the water, right. And then after you're over and done splashing around the beaches, go hit our restaurants and spend all kinds of money. We're at 57 in the Lakes area now. Wind out of the northeast, 6 miles an hour. On our website, voiceofalexandria.com. 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And then a $2,700 certificate from Central E-Bikes. You like those e-bikes? 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
3: Yeah, absolutely.
0: Down the trail or all over the place. A Yamaha Savante e-bike. 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The auction going on right now. It's 7:02.
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0: Joining us right now is KX92 Weatherology Staff Meteorologist Michael Caro. Well, it's going to be a couple of days, but the heat's coming back, right?
4: Yeah, it's coming, especially towards the latter half of your weekend and into much of the lead up to the 4th of July itself, looking at squarely 90s for high temperatures coming up early next work week even. So enjoy the relative comfort while it lasts. For today, we'll top off for near 74 degrees by this afternoon, with skies turning partly sunny for today and some light east to northeast winds only up to around 10 miles per hour. For tonight, partly cloudy skies, still some nice open window type weather with overnight lows in the low to mid 50s, and still a nice comfortable end to your work week on Friday. A little bit more in the way of cloud cover there for tomorrow, but still a dry forecast with mid 70s for highs. A few degrees warmer on Saturday, trending breezier as well. Winds kicking up onto the south and southeast to 15 to 20 miles per hour, getting us closer to some lower 80s for highs on Saturday. And then a warm front looks to lift up from the southwest, sparking off some scattered thunderstorms Saturday night into early on Sunday. I think we'll salvage a dry Sunday afternoon time frame, though, but heating up quite a bit, flirting with that 90-degree mark already for highs on Sunday, probably feeling more like the mid-90s when you do factor in the higher humidity values there Sunday afternoon. Much the same story goes Monday all the way through next Wednesday. Monday, just a slight chance for an afternoon storm there, a high temperature of 94 degrees. Tuesday, an outside chance for a hit-or-miss storm, upper 80s to around 90, and still approaching that 90-degree mark for a high midweek Wednesday. From the Weatherology Weather Center, I'm meteorologist Michael Caro.
0: All right, Michael, we will act accordingly. Thanks for your time. We'll talk again soon. It's 7:08. We have the birthday club coming up in about 20 minutes or so. Phone in or text in your birthday greetings. Do so by using the same phone number. That number is 320-763-9274. Call or text. Send an email if that's easier for you. The email address here is kx92@layton.media, or stop by the Bakery Deli the next time you're at Eldon's Fresh Foods. The registration box for the birthday club right on top of the deli case in the Bakery Deli at Eldon's. As always, just one slip per individual birthday is all we accept. We'll pass along all the birthdays and give away another 8-inch, 2-layer birthday cake from the Bakery Deli at Eldon's, along with a 48-ounce carton Cedar Crest ice cream. We'll hear from Rush next.
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0: KX92 from the Mission Mechanical Plumbing, Heating, and Air Conditioning Studios. It's Rush. They got their star on the Hollywood Walk of Fame 16 years ago today. It's 7:18. Still to come this hour, much more. 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

0: KX92 not raining around here. Just a lot of cloud cover. Looks like a little mist in the atmosphere as well. We're sitting at 100% humidity right now, 722, 22 minutes past 7, Belgian waffle and sausage feed going on Sunday at the Alexandria VFW Post 936. 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We've got your KX92 weatherology forecast coming right up. We're also going to hear from Van Halen.
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13: Tools & More, open Monday through Saturday on Highway 29 North in Alexandria.
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17: I'm meteorologist Michael Caro with a look at your KX92 weatherology forecast. High temperatures reaching up to 74 degrees for today under partly sunny skies. And for tonight, partly cloudy will drop back to a low of 54. For your Friday, partly to mostly cloudy conditions, high temperatures reaching up into the mid-70s. And that's your latest forecast. I'm meteorologist Michael Caro on KX92. Currently 56 degrees.
14: A little mist on the windshield this morning. Northeast winds 7 miles an hour. Last call for the birthday club, 320
1: 763-9274. Call or text. Do that now. The birthday club's coming up next.
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0: KX 92 from their 1981 release, Fair Warning. Van Halen, 7:33. 27 minutes away from 8 o'clock, time for the birthday club. Famous people with birthdays today. How about this? Singer Carly Simon. Any guesses? 83 years old today. Comedian and comedic actor. He was also the co-star of the sitcom Good Times, Jimmy J.J. Walker. He's 79 today. Supreme Court Justice Sonia Sotomayor is 72. And co-star of the sitcom Cougar Town, actress Busy Phillips, she's 47. And a few birthdays here in the KX 92 listening area. Lainey Preston with a birthday today. Jonas Mueller celebrates birthday number 30. And Tara Dumar celebrates one, too. Tara, the winner of today's 8-inch, 2-layer birthday cake from the bakery deli at Eldon's, along with a 48-ounce carton of Cedar Crest ice cream. When quality counts. Count on Eldon's. Third in Nokomis, Alexandria. Happy birthday to everybody else who celebrates one on the 25th of June. 7:34, getting caught up in the newsroom once again with Mark Anthony.
1: Well, officials say there have been 32 motorcycle deaths so far on Minnesota roadways. Last year at this time, there were just 13. The Minnesota Department of Public Safety reminds everyone that riders must ride cautiously and defensively, anticipating other drivers may not see their bikes. Officials say always wear proper safety apparel. They also say that motorists with cars and trucks need to be expecting motorcycles on the roads. Be watchful for them. They say together we can make the road safer for everyone. And Representative Mary Franson is encouraging area residents to attend a public question and answer session with the Minnesota Department of Transportation, along with the City of Sauk Center, regarding the proposed Highway 71 Main Street reconstruction project. After hearing from numerous constituents with questions and concerns about the project, Franson reportedly worked with MnDOT to help arrange dedicated time for community members to speak directly with project officials. The meeting will include an open question and answer session. That event will take place on Tuesday, June 30th from 2:30 p.m. to 4 p.m. at the Sauk Center City Hall. And Cold Spring will be the location for next year's Minnesota Governor's Fishing Opener. That date will be May 14th and 15th, 2027. The governor, in an announcement, said the area is the home to the Sauk River chain of lakes and has an abundance of public lands. It's the first time the Cold Spring area has hosted the governor's fishing opener. This will be the 79th fishing opener here in the state. And that's a look at your news. I'm Mark Anthony.
0: 7:36, your KX 92 weather allergy forecast. Mostly cloudy today, going for a high temperature around 74. Partly cloudy tonight, 54 for the low. Cloud cover tomorrow. We'll see a high of 76, then partly cloudy, breezy, turning warmer on Saturday, reaching a high of 81. Southeast wind at about 10 to 20 miles an hour. Cloud cover, breezy, and very warm on Sunday for the Marching Band Festival and for the car show at the Douglas County Fairgrounds. Chance of scattered showers and thunderstorms, too. Hopefully that holds off as long as possible. 89 for the high temp on Sunday. Southeast wind 15 to 20. Partly cloudy and hot on Monday. Another chance of scattered showers and thunderstorms with a high of 92. 56 in the Lakes area now. East wind 8 miles an hour.
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0: KX92, yes, sir, a little Def Leppard from the album High and Dry, The Real Estate by Joe, classic rock and roll morning show. 7:42, 18 minutes away from 8 o'clock. Well, all the Scottish soccer fans in the country for the World Cup festivities continue to drink up all the beer. Miller Lite to the rescue. We'll tell you about that in just a bit. On the way next, your KX92 weatherology forecast. We'll also hear from Bad Company.
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14: I'm meteorologist Michael Caro with a look at your KX92 weatherology forecast. High temperatures reaching up to 74 degrees for today under partly sunny skies. And for tonight, partly cloudy will drop back to a low of 54. beer Friday, partly to mostly cloudy conditions, high temperatures reaching up into the mid-70s. And that's your latest forecast. I'm meteorologist Michael Caro on KX92. Currently, it's 55.
0: East winds 7 miles an hour.
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0: 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Bad Company, 751. 9 minutes away from 8 o'clock, sports update. The Minnesota Twins wrapped up their three-game interleague series against L.A. at Target Field last night. The Twins got edged by a score of 4-3. Twins starting pitcher Joe Ryan went six innings. He gave up all four earned L.A. runs. He scattered eight hits, struck out nine, tagged with the loss. He drops to 5-4. His ERA rises up to 3.18. The Twins had eight hits in the game, two batters in the lineup getting two hits apiece. Former Wilmer Stingers player Brooks Lee, he was 1-2, brings his average up to 240. They'll take tonight off. They'll begin another interleague series at Target Field, this time against Colorado, the worst team in baseball. They sit in last place in the National League West. Series gets underway tomorrow, and getting the start for the Twins, Taj Bradley, he's 6-3. His ERA is 4.11. Last night's loss keeps the Twins in third in the American League Central, a three-game lead over fourth-place Detroit. They're 4.5 behind the White Sox and Cleveland. They're tied for first. Elsewhere in the American League, the winners were Cleveland, Anaheim, the Yankees, Tampa Bay, and Houston. In the National League, the winners were the Cubs. They beat the Mets twice. Colorado was a winner, so was Philadelphia, Milwaukee, Arizona, San Diego, Miami, Pittsburgh, and San Francisco. Minnesota Lynx returned to the court last night with a road game in Washington. They pulled off a 2.78-76 win. That pushes their record to a still WNBA best 14-4. They'll play on the road against Dallas on Sunday. Second round of the NBA draft, that was held last night. Minnesota Timberwolves had two picks, the 33rd overall selection, their compensation for getting rid of Julius Randle, and the 59th overall pick. They chose Duke guard Isaiah Evans and Purdue forward Trey Kaufman Penn. And the NHL draft gets underway tomorrow, the first round, and then rounds 2-7 will be all on Saturday. The Minnesota Wild, due to some deals they've made in the recent past, won't pick until the third round. They'll have the 89th overall selection. Toronto gets the top pick, by the way. Coming up next, we'll time travel with Advantage Home Pros, then Mark Anthony back in the newsroom.
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0: 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Back in time we go. Rush got their star on the Hollywood Walk of Fame 16 years ago today. Singer Michael Jackson and actress Farrah Fawcett both passed away 17 years ago today. Jackson was 50, Fawcett 62. Prince released the album of his career, Purple Rain, on this day in 1984. On this day in 1977, Mark, some dude by the name of Ray Sullivan was struck by lightning. That happened for a seventh time.
6: Can you imagine?
0: Seven times. They just call him old Sparky there.
6: Yeah.
0: Wow. In a live broadcast scene around the world, the Beatles recorded the song All You Need Is Love. That was 59 years ago today. 60 years ago today, they were at the top of the singles chart with Paperback Writer. And General George Custer and his 225 troops totally obliterated by 3,000 members of the Sioux and Cheyenne tribes on this day in 1876. There's your time travel for June 25th, 7:58, local and regional news brought to you by XS Consulting. Mark, what's making news this time around?
6: Yeah, thank you, Michael. First of all, officials say there have been 32 motorcycle deaths on Minnesota roadways this year. Last year at this time, there were just 13. The Minnesota Department of Public Safety reminds everyone that riders must ride cautiously and defensively, anticipating other drivers may not see them. Officials say always wear proper safety apparel. This will put the odds in your favor. In addition, car and truck drivers need to be expecting motorcycles on the roadways and be watching out for them. They say that together we can make the road safer for everyone. In case you're wondering, the highest number of motorcycle fatalities here in Minnesota was 82 deaths back in 2022. And the Minnesota DNR has added five counties to its deer feeding and attract and ban. One of those in the area is Grand County, as they are now one of the latest to be added to that ban. The others include Becker, Clearwater, McLeod, and Meeker counties. This comes after new detections of chronic wasting disease in wild deer. Officials say feeding deer causes animals to gather in large numbers, increasing the risk of disease transmission. The ban now covers 37 counties around the state. And State Senator Jordan Rasmussen from Fergus Falls recently visited with us about his thoughts on this year's legislative session. He says it's good being back home, but there were frustrations at times with this past session.
7: I get to spend more time back home. And I, you know, while there was definitely frustrations this session and things that we were not able to get across the finish line because the Democrats opposed it, we were able to make some substantial progress on key issues that Republicans told Minnesotans we were going to work on, namely fraud prevention and tax relief.
6: How will he spend the upcoming 4th of July?
7: Actually, my plans for the 4th of July, I was in Emma and I were invited to go out to be there at the grand opening for the Theodore Roosevelt Presidential Library out in Medora.
6: By the way, District 9 includes Douglas, Ottertail, Grand Traverse, and Wilkin counties. We'll have a look at your weather next.
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6: And our weather for today, mostly cloudy, 74 the high, partly cloudy tonight, low 54. Coming up tomorrow on Friday, cloudy sky, 76 the high. The weekend, here comes the warm-up. Partly cloudy, breezy, a warm front will advance, slide through the area on Saturday, 81 the high. But then on Sunday, chance of scattered rain and thunderstorms, mainly early on. But we are going to be very warm, high near 90, even hotter still on Monday, partly cloudy, very humid, another chance of scattered rain and thunderstorms, high in the low to mid-90s. Michael, what's that, Tim?
9: 55 in the lakes area, 100% humidity. That's why we're seeing a little mist and fog in some portions of the listening area. It's 8:02, 2 minutes past 8. World Cup soccer continues, and you gotta love those Scottish soccer fans. They continue to drink up all the beer. Scotland fans, also known as the Tartan Army, drank Boston Dry, of course, last week, during and after the games, for that matter. So, Miller Lite to the rescue in Miami for the Scotland-Brazil World Cup soccer game, and Miller Lite sent a whole barge of beer to Miami. The Miller Lite beer barge was decorated in tartan, also had a sign that read, "Restock the Scots." How bad is it when you got to send a whole barge full of beer to Miami just to quench the thirst of the Scots? And can you imagine if they showed up to the Alexandria Craft Bev Tour?
6: Oh, man.
9: We'd be done in 20 minutes flat.
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0: KX92 and the Doobie Brothers from the album Walk This Road. It's a KX92 New Rock feature. Call me the name of the track. We'll keep those New Rock features coming throughout the day. The best new music from the legends of classic rock. Doobie Brothers are going to be the opening act for Santana. Catch that show August 27th at the Mystic Lake Amphitheater in Shakopee. On the way next, we'll hear from REO Speedwagon.
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4: 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Hey, I'm Steve Gorman. This is the show that brings you lots of great, insightful stories behind the scenes of all the great tunes and the bands that gave them to us. 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

0: 92, the Real Estate by Joe Classic Rock and Roll Morning Show. It's REO Speedwagon. It's 8:20. Man, what a show it's going to be coming up on, July 7th, 11th rather, falls on a Saturday at Jackpot Junction in Morton. Collective Soul will take the stage. You want to go check out that show for free? Lucky you. I've got a pair of tickets to the first caller right now, 320-763-9274. Pair of tickets to go see Collective Soul Saturday, July 11th at Jackpot Junction is yours. Get on your phone and go for it. Coming up next, your KX92 weatherology forecast. We'll also hear from David Bowie.
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9: I'm meteorologist Michael Caro with a look at your KX92 weatherology forecast. High temperatures reaching up to 74 degrees for today under partly sunny skies. And for tonight, partly cloudy will drop back to a low of 54. For your Friday, partly to mostly cloudy conditions, high temperatures reaching up into the mid-70s. And that's your latest forecast. I'm meteorologist Michael Caro on KX92. Currently, it's 55.
0: Pretty high humidity in some portions of the KX92 listening area. Even a little mist and fog, that kind of thing, too.
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0: KX92 rocking it with a five-man electrical band. Signs. It's a KX92 Super 70s Classic. It's 8:31, and it's Mark Anthony back in the newsroom with the latest. Good morning, Mark.
1: Yeah, happy Thursday to you, Michael, and everyone. First of all, the Minnesota DNR has added five counties to its deer feeding and attracting band. One of these is in the area's Grand County. Now is the latest to be added to the band. The others of those five include Becker, Clearwater, McLeod, Grand counties as well. This comes after new detections of chronic wasting disease in wild deer around the state. Officials say feeding deer causes animals to gather in large numbers, increasing the risk of disease transmission. By the way, the ban now covers 37 counties around the state. And the Alexandria City Council met on Monday night. Tom Chorley has his final report.
2: The 2028 Broadway Highway 29 reconstruction project includes full street and utility reconstruction from 8th to 18th Avenue and roadway resurfacing from 18th Avenue to I-94. The City of Alexandria has completed the required public hearing and municipal consent review process with MnDOT. Council approved the layout during Monday's meeting, which meets the 90-day deadline. The project currently has no direct financial impact beyond staff time. The city's municipal airport engineering, architecture, and planning firm, TKDA, received three competitive bids for the Balanca Lane Ramp Reconstruction Project, which were all below the engineer's estimate. The lowest bid, $293,561, was submitted by Joe Riley Construction and was determined to be responsive despite being 20.9% below the estimate. Grant funding from the FAA and MnDOT is expected later this year, with construction anticipated this fall. The local share of the project is $51,062, which will be funded through the Airport Development Fund. This is Tom Chorley.
1: All right. Thanks, Tom, for those reports. And Gas Buddy says that gas prices have been falling now for six straight weeks. However, this will be the second most expensive Independence Day at the pump ever recorded. In their Independence Day price forecast released early this morning, officials are projecting a national average gas price of $3.75 per gallon on July 4th. That's the second highest for the holiday, behind the $4.80 nationwide price back on July 4th of 2022. That spike took place after Russia invaded Ukraine. Here in Minnesota, gas prices currently average $3.67 per gallon. As of today, gas prices in Alexandria range now from $3.69 to $3.79 per gallon as of this morning. Turning to our weather, mostly cloudy today, 74 the high, partly cloudy tonight, low 54. Enjoy these cooler temps while they're here. Cloudy tomorrow, high 76. The warm-up begins Saturday, partly cloudy, breezy. That warm front will push through, 81 the high. For the Viking Land Band Festival, though, on Sunday, chance of scattered rain, thunderstorms, high around 90. Warmer still on Monday, low to mid-90s. Heat indices could be right around 100. That's what it's going to feel like. Michael, what's that tell?
3: You are brutal.
1: I know.
0: 56 in the Lakes area. It's 8:35, 25 minutes away from 9 o'clock. Those Waymo self-driving cars, yeah. Do you trust them?
1: No.
0: Me neither. Even more so now. One was recently in the wrong lane, heading towards oncoming World Cup traffic in L.A.
1: Crazy.
0: What could possibly go wrong? A video shows the car moving to the left of the double yellow line. Drivers feared a serious crash could occur. None did, thankfully enough. Mm. And 4th of July just around the corner. Yeah. That means the Nathan's Hot Dog Eating Contest in Coney Island. The one and only Joey Chestnut, 17-time champion. 17-time champion.
1: Crazy.
0: What are the odds of him winning? Well, it says here he's a 1 in 25 favorite to win his what they call the 18th Mustard Belt. That's the prize for the festivities there. He should win the Golden Seat Belt. Which is what he's going to need whilst having him seat on the toilet the next day here.
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11: I'm meteorologist Michael Caro with a look at your KX92 weatherology forecast. High temperatures reaching up to 74 degrees for today under partly sunny skies. And for tonight, partly cloudy will drop back to a low of 54. For your Friday, partly to mostly cloudy conditions, high temperatures reaching up into the mid-70s. And that's your latest forecast. I'm meteorologist Michael Caro on KX92. Currently 56 degrees.
0: Very slight breeze out of the northeast at 3 miles an hour.
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0: It's 92, the Real Estate by Joe, classic rock and roll morning show. Aerosmith, author 2001 release, Just Push Play. It's 8:50, 10 minutes away from 9 o'clock. We're going to Just Push Play here in a bit and bring you the 9 a.m. double shots, two from Rod Stewart today and then two more from Queen. On the way next, we'll hear from the Beatles. One of the most anticipated nights of the season happens this Saturday night at Viking Speedway. 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

0: Darkness shall find the frustration at the end of the dark. 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
1: AX 92 and the Beatles, back to 1967 from the album Magical Mystery Tour. Mark, did you ever see the movie Magical Mystery Tour?
2: Yeah.
1: Pretty trippy stuff there.
2: Yeah,
1: if 420 was a movie, it would be the Beatles Magical Mystery Tour movie, that's for sure. What's making news this time around?
2: Yeah, thank you, Michael. First of all, Representative Mary Franson is encouraging area residents to attend a public question and answer session with the Minnesota Department of Transportation, along with the City of Sauk Center, regarding the proposed Highway 71 Main Street reconstruction project. After hearing from numerous constituents with questions and concerns about that project, Franson reportedly worked with MnDOT to help arrange dedicated time for community members to speak directly with project officials. That meeting will include an open Q&A session where residents can ask questions, provide feedback, and learn more about the proposed project. You can do so coming up next Tuesday, June 30th, from 2:30 p.m. to 4 p.m. at the Sauk Center City Hall. And a voting machine company is dropping its $1 billion defamation lawsuit against Minnesota governor candidate Mike Lindell. The company, formerly known as Dominion Voting Systems, has agreed to a confidential settlement. Dominion sued Lindell back in 2021 over his claims that the company rigged the 2020 election. And Cold Spring will be the location for next year's Minnesota Governor's Fishing Opener. The dates will run May 14th and 15th, 2027. Governor Tim Walz, in an announcement, said the area is the home to the Sauk River chain of lakes and has an abundance of public lands. It's the first time that the Cold Spring area has ever hosted the Governor's Fishing Opener. Turning to our weather, mostly cloudy today, 74 the high, partly cloudy tonight, low 54, cloudy tomorrow, 76 the high, breezy, turning warmer on Saturday, high in the lower 80s, very hot on Sunday. For the Vikingland Band Festival, some scattered rain and thunderstorms possible, mainly early, and a high near 90. Warmer still on Monday, high in the low to mid-90s. Michael, what's that tell?
1: You could probably sum up next week's forecast as mostly uncomfortable.
2: Yes, true.
1: We're at 56 in the Lakes area now. Northeast winds 7 miles an hour. The 9 a.m. double shots begin with a pair from Rod Stewart.
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0: Wax 92, Rod Stewart, his biggest hit single ever. Our good friend Carmine Appice co-wrote the song. He plays drums on the song, even sings backup vocals on that. Do You Think I'm Sexy? From the album Blondes Have More Fun, back to 1979. And in front of that, Rod's first big solo hit. Well, he was still toggling time back and forth between his solo career and as the frontman of Faces, the track Maggie May. Right after this, the 9 a.m. double shots continue from the Mission Mechanical Plumbing, Heating, and Air Conditioning Studios. Two from Queen coming right up.
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0: Hey, X92, that's Queen from the album Innuendo. Came out in January of 1991. The last album that would be released while Freddie Mercury, the frontman of the band, was alive. He passed away right towards the end of the year. The show must go on. And in front of that, Killer Queen. We also paired up Rod Stewart. 9 a.m. double shots every weekday morning at 9 right here on the Real Estate by Joe Classic Rock and Roll Morning Show. 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
0: Hey, everybody, Michael Wright. 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
1: I'm meteorologist Michael Caro with a look at your KX92 weatherology forecast. High temperatures reaching up to 74 degrees for today under partly sunny skies. And for tonight, partly cloudy will drop back to a low of 54. For your Friday, partly to mostly cloudy conditions, high temperatures reaching up into the mid-70s. And that's your latest forecast. I'm meteorologist Michael Caro on KX92. Right now it's 57.
0: Northeast winds 7 miles an hour.
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0: KX92 Classic Eagles. Well, time is kind of short this hour, so therefore, a short edition of the KX92 Concert Calendar. Tonight at Mystic Lake Amphitheater in Shakopee, this is going to be a great show tonight with Burton Cummings and Randy Bachman back in the band, the Guess Who, on a bit of a reunion tour, if you will. Coming off tomorrow night at Shooting Star Casino in Manoman, Starship featuring Mickey Thomas. Then on Saturday night, Cheap Trick at Mystic Lake Casino on Prior Lake. On the 6th of July, Mystic Lake Amphitheater in Shakopee, Minnesota's very own Bob Dylan. Then three big shows to choose from on July 7th, most notably right here in town, Lake Brophy Park in Alexandria with the Alexandria Rotary Club, the first installment this year of Summer Sounds by Brophy. Every Tuesday during the month of July, got a big show going on. We can't wait to see you there. Free admission, of course. Jump on the shuttle buses and enjoy all kinds of great music throughout the month of July. On Tuesdays, the Johnny Home Band will be the first band to take the stage. Will be the first headliner, anyway. The opening act that night, Alexandria's very own, the Lady Slippers. So check it out. Also on the 7th at Red River Valley Fairgrounds in West Fargo, Hairball will be there. Mike Campbell and the Dirty Knobs also on July 7th at the Pantages Theater in Minneapolis. A whole lot more great shows beyond that as we roll on through the summer and fall of 2026. Tune in each and every weekday morning right around this time. Never, ever miss out on a concert with the KX92 Concert Calendar. 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We'll hear from Van Halen next.
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0: Hits 92, Sweet, from the album Level Headed back to 1977, really their last big hit. 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Got some Whitesnake up our sleeve, too.
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8: I'm meteorologist Michael Caro with a look at your KX92 weatherology forecast. High temperatures reaching up to 74 degrees for today under partly sunny skies. And for tonight, partly cloudy will drop back to a low of 54. For your Friday, partly to mostly cloudy conditions, high temperatures reaching up into the mid-70s. And that's your latest forecast. I'm meteorologist Michael Caro on KX92, currently 61 degrees.
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0: KX92 from the album The Joshua Tree. It's U2 from the Mission Mechanical Plumbing, Heating, and Air Conditioning Studios. Got the Stones on the way this hour. 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

0: 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We roll on through a Thursday workday, the weekend just around the corner. Gotta love that. Coming up next, your KX 92 weatherology forecast. We'll also hear from Yes.
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10: I'm meteorologist Michael Caro with a look at your KX92 weatherology forecast. Look for partly sunny skies for this afternoon. We'll have high temperatures climbing up into the middle 70s. And for tonight, partly cloudy will drop back to a low of 54. For your Friday, partly to mostly cloudy conditions, high temperatures reaching up into the mid-70s. And that's your latest forecast. I'm meteorologist Michael Caro on KX92. Currently, it's 63.
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0: Wax 92 from the Roaring Silence, back to 1976, Manfred Mann's Earth Band. We'll hear from Billy Joel next.
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0: 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On the way next year, KX92 weatherology forecast. 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
11: I'm meteorologist Michael Caro with a look at your KX92 weatherology forecast. Look for partly sunny skies for this afternoon. We'll have high temperatures climbing up into the middle 70s. Then for tonight, partly cloudy will drop back to a low of 54. For your Friday, partly to mostly cloudy conditions, high temperatures reaching up into the mid-70s. And that's your latest forecast. I'm meteorologist Michael Caro on KX92. Currently, it's 63.
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0: The Jay Giles Band offering a very pointed opinion about love during the Jutner Motors Midday Drive on KX92. 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This is D-Mac, Dave McClurg slipping behind the wheel. Say, we've got a Big Deals Live auction ongoing. It started a little more than 4 hours ago at 7 o'clock, and you've still got about an hour and 45 minutes or so to get your final bids in for a couple of distinct items that are available to bid on. Let's find out more.
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0: We head back to 1982 for that KX 92 80s classic track, the title cut to 707's Megaforce album. In just moments, following our weatherology update, we'll get back into more Rio classic rock with Supertramp. Also, in under 15 minutes, you'll hear a deep cut by the Black Crowes.
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6: I'm meteorologist Michael Caro with a look at your KX92 weatherology forecast. Look for partly sunny skies for this afternoon. We'll have high temperatures climbing up into the middle 70s. And for tonight, partly cloudy will drop back to a low of 54. For your Friday, partly to mostly cloudy conditions, high temperatures reaching up into the mid-70s. And that's your latest forecast. I'm meteorologist Michael Caro on KX92. Currently, it's 63.
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0: Okay, Yonks 92 deep cut that was included on the 1992 album The Southern Harmony. Chris Robinson, Steve Gorman, and the rest of the Black Crowes with Thorn in My Pride. The Black Crowes minus Steve Gorman are going to be in concert later on this summer. In fact, they are scheduled to be at the brand new Mystic Lake Amphitheater in Shakopee on July 28th. Now, even though Steve Gorman will not be joining the band that night, he might be on hand as an attendee at the show, because after all, he now resides in the Twin Cities. Steve Gorman is a personality with us here on KX92. Steve Gorman Rocks actually airs on a number of stations across the Upper Midwest, including KX92. You can hear great classic rock and some interesting stories from Steve Gorman and his co-host April Rose. It's Steve Gorman Rocks later tonight, starting at 7.
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11: 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So, if you're going to have a cocktail while chasing that little white ball around, make sure you have a sober driver, or at least a relatively sober 5-iron. Oh, that's terrible.
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0: 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DMAC informing you, you've got just over an hour to place your final bids on a couple of attractive items on our live auction at voiceofalexandria.com when you visit the Big Deals online store. One of the items is the Yamaha Savante large e-bike from Central E-Bikes in Alexandria. A number of bids have been made on that item, but again, you still have about an hour to place your bid on that wonderful e-bike. Plus, we also have that certificate valued at $1,000 toward a home pressure washing from Purim Pressure Washing. The value of the certificate is $1,000. Someone is likely going to get a very good deal on that item as bids are continuing to be placed on that as well. Find out more by going to our website, voiceofalexandria.com, and don't snooze too long. The absolute deadline to get your bid in is 1 o'clock. Now Mark Anthony joins us with the very latest in regional and local news.
1: Well, officials say there have been 32 motorcycle deaths so far on Minnesota roadways. Last year at this time, there were just 13. The Minnesota Department of Public Safety reminds everyone that riders must ride cautiously and defensively, anticipating other drivers may not see their bikes. Officials say always wear proper safety apparel. They also say that motorists with cars and trucks need to be expecting motorcycles on the roads. Be watchful for them. They say together we can make the road safer for everyone. And Representative Mary Franson is encouraging area residents to attend a public question and answer session with the Minnesota Department of Transportation, along with the City of Sauk Center, regarding the proposed Highway 71 Main Street reconstruction project. After hearing from numerous constituents with questions and concerns about the project, Franson reportedly worked with MnDOT to help arrange dedicated time for community members to speak directly with project officials. The meeting will include an open question and answer session. That event will take place on Tuesday, June 30th. From 2:30 p.m. to 4 p.m. at the Sauk Center City Hall. And Cold Spring will be the location for next year's Minnesota Governor's Fishing Opener. That date will be May 14th and 15th, 2027. The governor, in an announcement, said the area is the home to the Sauk River chain of lakes and has an abundance of public lands. It's the first time the Cold Spring area has hosted the Governor's Fishing Opener. This will be the 79th fishing opener here in the state. And that's a look at your news. I'm Mark Anthony.
2: I'm meteorologist Michael Caro with a look at your KX92 weatherology forecast. Look for partly sunny skies for this afternoon. We'll have high temperatures climbing up into the middle 70s. And for tonight, partly cloudy will drop back to a low of 54. For your Friday, partly to mostly cloudy conditions, high temperatures reaching up into the mid-70s. And that's your latest forecast. I'm meteorologist Michael Caro on KX92. Right now it's 64.
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It's Stevie D's favorite performing act, Led Zeppelin, welcoming us into the lunch hour as we continue that downhill slide toward the weekend. Should be a festive weekend in our area with the Viking Land Band Festival in Alexandria on Sunday. 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

0: KX 92, rocking the lunch hour with a deep cut that was included on the album Emotions Emotion. Billy Squier with his 1982 recording of Learn How to Live. You've got D-Mac, Dave McClurg, behind the wheel as part of your midday cruise. Say, time is running out for you to place a bid or two on the wonderful items that we've got for our live auction going on right now on our website, voiceofalexandria.com. 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
3: I'm meteorologist Michael Caro with a look at your KX92 weatherology forecast. Look for partly sunny skies for this afternoon. We'll have high temperatures climbing up into the middle 70s. And for tonight, partly cloudy will drop back to a low of 54. For your Friday, partly to mostly cloudy conditions, high temperatures reaching up into the mid 70s. And that's your latest forecast. I'm meteorologist Michael Caro on KX92. Right now at 66.
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0: From the Mission Mechanical Plumbing, Heating, and Air Conditioning Studios, that was a KX92 Deep Cut, Little Susie by Tesla, a single that was recorded back in 1986 and included on the album Mechanical Resonance. We are now starting that uphill climb toward 1 p.m., meaning that we have less than 30 minutes of live bidding going on right now on those two auction items on our website, voiceofalexandria.com. One is a certificate valued at $1,000 from Purim Pressure Washing, and that is good toward pressure washing for a home of up to 3,000 square feet. The second item we're live bidding is going on right now is for a large Yamaha Savante e-bike from Central E-Bikes in Alexandria. Get more details when you go to our Big Deals online store at voiceofalexandria.com. 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

0: Creedence Clearwater Revival puts on the finishing touches of our DMAC 4-pack in the back end of your lunch hour with Down on the Corner. Also as part of the DMAC 4-pack, Hold the Line by Toto. We heard from Eric Clapton with I Can't Stand It, and starting off the DMAC 4-pack, Emerson, Lake, and Palmer with Lucky Man. I am Dave McClurg, and my nickname happens to be DMAC. Normally around this time of the lunch hour, if we were in the academic year, we would have our Alexandria Cardinal Sports Report. However, the Cardinal Sports Report is on a summer break. That will be back on the KX 92 airwaves Monday, August 31st. This is your last call to place a bid or two on the two auction items that we've got online through our Big Deals online store at voiceofalexandria.com. One item is the Yamaha Savante Large e-bike from Central E-Bikes in Alexandria. The other is a certificate valued at $1,000, good toward pressure washing for a home of up to 3,000 square feet, courtesy of Purim Pressure Washing. The bidding activity is starting to pick up in the closing moments here, but the last opportunity to make the bids is right now because bidding will stop at 1 p.m. More details at voiceofalexandria.com.
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13: I'm meteorologist Michael Caro with a look at your KX92 weatherology forecast. Look for partly sunny skies for this afternoon. We'll have high temperatures climbing up into the middle 70s. And for tonight, partly cloudy will drop back to a low of 54. For your Friday, partly to mostly cloudy conditions, high temperatures reaching up into the mid-70s. And that's your latest forecast. I'm meteorologist Michael Caro on KX92. Right now it's 68.
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I'm D-Mac, in for Stevie D. It's the sound of money on KX 92. 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

Every weeknight from 7 p.m. to midnight, Alexandria rocks right here. Hey, I'm Steve Gorman. This is the show that brings you lots of great, insightful stories behind the scenes of all the great tunes and the bands that gave them to us. And yeah, we do have a whole lot of fun. 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

0: KX 92 is the station where it doesn't have to be old to be a classic. That was Styx and We Lost the Wheel Again. It's what we call a KX 92 new rock feature. I am DMAC, Dave McClurg. Later on this afternoon during the Jartner Motors Midday Drive, we'll spotlight another new rock feature from Close Enemies. In less than 10 minutes, we're going to offer up a Super 70s classic by Sweet. And following our weatherology update, we'll gain some patience from GNR.
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5: I'm meteorologist Ray Miller with your KX92 weatherology forecast. Sunshine and comfortable temperatures this afternoon. High of 74 degrees. Northeast winds at 5 to 10. Tonight, partly cloudy with a low temperature of 54. Friday, cloudy, high temperature of 76. Saturday, lots of sunshine, high of 81. Sunday, scattered showers and thunderstorms with a high of 90. Monday, chance of thunderstorms, high of 93. For KX92, I'm meteorologist Ray Miller. Right now, it's 70.
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0: KX 92 rocks the Junkner Motors midday drive with a Super 70s classic. Sweet's 1974 hit Fox on the Run, a single that was included as part of the Desolation Boulevard album. I am Dave McClurg, also known as D-Mac. If you're wondering on the whereabouts of one Stevie D, you just got to exhibit a little patience today if you want to hear from Stevie. Stevie will be filling in later this afternoon for Johnny Rocket as the host of the C&D Granite Rocket Show, starting at 3.
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0: You're riding along shotgun with me, D-Mac, during the Jartner Motors Midday Drive on KX92. That was a deep cut that Motley Crue included on the Dr. Feelgood album back in 1989. The Crue with Same Old Situation. I've got some great news for you if you're interested in shopping at area farmers markets. The Alexandria Farmers Market has now expanded its list of shopping days and hours as well. 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So if your plans have you heading toward downtown Alexandria today, you can go to Big Ole Central Park and shop for produce and other goods, as the Alexandria Farmers Market will be set up right near Big Ole. That's from 3 to 6 p.m. Then maybe enjoy a bite to eat at one of the fantastic restaurants in downtown Alexandria. Then head just a few blocks west toward the Douglas County Courthouse, where the Red Willow Arts Coalition's latest live performance will be tonight. Martinson Insurance and Glenwood State Bank will sponsor the 2026 appearance of Canyon Cowboys, offering a variety of country. That live entertainment in front of the Douglas County Courthouse in Alexandria begins at 7. No admission is charged. You can purchase water and popcorn if you'd like, but enjoy live music with Canyon Cowboys later on tonight. A reminder from KX92, we want to keep you in the know.
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11: I'm meteorologist Ray Miller with your KX92 weatherology forecast. Sunshine and comfortable temperatures this afternoon, high of 74 degrees, northeast winds at 5 to 10. Tonight, partly cloudy with a low temperature of 54. Friday, cloudy, high temperature of 76. Saturday, lots of sunshine, high of 81. Sunday, scattered showers and thunderstorms with a high of 90. Monday, chance of thunderstorms, high of 93. For KX92, I'm meteorologist Ray Miller. Right now, it's 70.
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0: KX 92 spotlighting a deep cut off the Outlaws' eponymous album, which came out more than a half century ago back in 1975. That was the Outlaws with Green Grass and High Tide. This is the Jartner Motors Midday Drive, and I am D-Mac, Dave McClurg, behind the wheel. Your regular host for the Jartner Motors Midday Drive, Stevie D, will be joining you on the radio within the hour, as Stevie is filling in for Johnny Rocket today, hosting the C&D Granite Rocket Show. Checking out some information on the entertainment front, you might say that I'm trying to spread my culture vulture wings here. In entertainment news, if you had a ticket to the Dave Matthews Band concert the other night down in Shakopee at the brand new Mystic Lake Amphitheater, as you may well know, that show initially got delayed due to the presence of lightning in the area, and then they postponed the show due in part to the fact that the DMB crew had a show last night down in Kansas City at a new amphitheater down there known as the Morton Amphitheater. Dave Matthews Band will be coming back into the Twin Cities toward the end of August. The show that got postponed Tuesday night is now rescheduled for August 31st. And as a sports fan, frankly, I am a little bit bummed this afternoon because earlier today, the Minnesota Timberwolves announced a trade acquiring LaMelo Ball, the number 3 overall pick from the 2020 draft, from the Charlotte Hornets. But one of the players going away is a very popular Timberwolves player. Naz Reid is no longer part of the Timberwolves organization. He got sent to North Carolina as part of that deal for the Wolves to acquire LaMelo Ball. Also, we should note that the United States men's national team has its third match in group play later tonight. I believe it's a 9 p.m. start at Levi's Stadium out in the San Francisco, Santa Clara area, as the Team USA will face Turkey. Now, regardless of the outcome tonight, Team USA has moved into the knockout stage where their first game in the knockout round will be next week.
1: Hi there, it's Johnny Rocket again, and I've got some exciting news. The new fireplace project in our family room is done, and it turned out absolutely fantastic. 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
10: I'm meteorologist Ray Miller with your KX92 weatherology forecast. Sunshine and comfortable temperatures this afternoon. High of 74 degrees. Northeast winds at 5 to 10. Tonight, partly cloudy with a low temperature of 54. Friday, cloudy, high temperature of 76. Saturday, lots of sunshine, high of 81. Sunday, scattered showers and thunderstorms with a high of 90. Monday, chance of thunderstorms, high of 93. For KX92, I'm meteorologist Ray Miller. Right now, it's 70.
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There is Close Enemies with Rain, a new rock feature here on KX92. Rain, along with the presence of lightning earlier this week, caused the postponement in Shakopee of the Dave Matthews Band appearance. They are set to come back.

0: into Shakopee in late August to make up that weather-related postponement. The weather will cooperate for the live performance of the Guess Who tonight at Mystic Lake Amphitheater in Shakopee. Right here on KX 92, our next set will include a Super 70s classic by the Guess Who. We'll also slip in a track by ELO.
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0: The Leaf Valley Mercantile invites you to party at the best darn bar in the middle of nowhere. 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

0: 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I would anticipate that the reformed band known as the Guess Who may include that on the set list later tonight when the Guess Who performs at the brand new Mystic Lake Amphitheater in Shakopee, Minnesota. 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
15: I'm meteorologist Ray Miller with your KX92 weatherology forecast.
16: Sunshine and comfortable temperatures this afternoon. High of 74 degrees. Northeast winds at 5 to 10. Tonight, partly cloudy with a low temperature of 54. Friday, cloudy, high temperature of 76. Saturday, lots of sunshine, high of 81. Sunday, scattered showers and thunderstorms with a high of 90. Monday, chance of thunderstorms, high of 93. For KX92, I'm meteorologist Ray Miller. Right now, it's 70.
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That was Styx with The Grand Illusion on KX92. Good afternoon. I'm Stevie D filling in for Johnny Rocket on the C&D Granite Rocket Show. Here's Judas Priest, Living After Midnight on KX92.

0: Taking it back to 1980 off the album British Steel, that is Judas Priest with Living After Midnight. We also heard from Styx with The Grand Illusion. Good afternoon, I'm Stevie D, filling in for Johnny Rocket on the C&D Granite Rocket Show. Coming up this hour, how about some Led Zeppelin? A Super 70s classic track from Queen. And coming up next, Bruce Springsteen.
1: Hi there, it's Johnny Rocket again, and I've got some exciting news. 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

0: From the Mission Mechanical Plumbing, Heating, and Air Conditioning Studios, that is a new rock feature from the Stones with In the Stars. That is off their latest album, Foreign Tongues. I'm Stevie D, filling in for Johnny Rocket on the C&D Granite Rocket Show. It's time now to take a look at some Minnesota sports. Well, the NBA draft is wrapped up. The Timberwolves added Duke guard Isaiah Evans after he was selected by Brooklyn with the 33rd pick. Minnesota also drafted Purdue forward Trey Kaufman-Wren, 59th overall. Well, the Charlotte Hornets are trading guards LaMelo Ball and Josh Green to the Minnesota Timberwolves. Multiple reports say Minnesota is sending back center Naz Reid and a package of draft picks, including an unprotected 2033 first-round pick in return. Ball, the former third overall pick in the 2020 NBA draft, was named NBA Rookie of the Year in 2021 and an NBA All-Star in 2022. The 24-year-old helped lead the Hornets to their first winning record since the 2021-22 season. Well, the Twins were unable to avoid being swept by the Dodgers after falling 4-3 at Target Field. Joe Ryan suffered the loss after allowing four runs on eight hits and a walk. Minnesota has dropped three straight and will host the Rockies for a three-game series that starts tomorrow. Well, the NHL draft begins tomorrow when round one gets underway in Buffalo. The Wild do not have a first-round pick. They will have to wait until Saturday to make their first pick in the third round of the draft. And the Lynx rallied for a 78-76 win over the Washington Mystics in D.C. Natasha Howard and Olivia Miles led the Lynx in scoring with 21 points apiece. Minnesota's won four of its last five and will visit the Dallas Wings on Sunday. That is a look at Minnesota sports.
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1: Hilltop Lumber. I'm meteorologist Ray Miller with your KX92 weatherology forecast. Sunshine and comfortable temperatures this afternoon. High of 74 degrees. Northeast winds at 5 to 10. Tonight, partly cloudy with a low temperature of 54. Friday, cloudy, high temperature of 76. Saturday, lots of sunshine, high of 81. Sunday, scattered showers and thunderstorms with a high of 90. Monday, chance of thunderstorms, high of 93. For KX92, I'm meteorologist Ray Miller. Right now, it's 72.
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11: I'm meteorologist Ray Miller with your KX92 weatherology forecast. Sunshine and comfortable temperatures this afternoon. High of 74 degrees. Northeast winds at 5 to 10. Tonight, partly cloudy with a low temperature of 54. Friday, cloudy, high temperature of 76. Saturday, lots of sunshine, high of 81. Sunday, scattered showers and thunderstorms with a high of 90. Monday, chance of thunderstorms, high of 93. For KX92, I'm meteorologist Ray Miller. Right now, it's 70.
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from the Mission Mechanical Plumbing, Heating, and Air Conditioning Studios. That is Fleetwood Mac off the album Rumors with I Don't Want to Know. We also heard from Aerosmith with Walk This Way. I'm Stevie D, filling in for Johnny Rocket on the C&D Granite Rocket Show. It's time now for your Thursday history lesson. Well, today is Thursday, June 25th. It is the 176th day of the year. There are 189 days remaining until the end of the year. Today is National Bomb Pop Day, Global Beatles Day, Catfish Day, Goats Cheese Day, and Color TV Day. We've got 9 days left until Independence Day and 74 days left until Labor Day. On this date in 1630, the fork was invented. On this date in 1867, barbed wire was invented. On this date in 1947, the tennis shoe was designed. On this date in 1951, CBS broadcast the first color TV program. It was an hour-long musical variety special titled Premiere. Some celebrity birthdays today. Angela Kinsey from The Office is 55. Ricky Gervais is turning 65. Dynamite Jimmy Walker is turning 79. And Carly Simon is celebrating her 83rd birthday today. Happy birthday to you guys. Thanks for tuning in. I know they're all listening live, so appreciate that. Hope you have a great birthday. And that is your Thursday history lesson.

0: Hi there, it's Johnny Rocket again, and I've got some exciting news. The new fireplace project in our family room is done, and it turned out absolutely fantastic. 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

0: That is your KX9280's classic track from Jefferson Starship, Save Your Love. We also heard from Pearl Jam with Even Flow. Well, a Miller Lite beer barge sailed into Miami ahead of the Scotland-Brazil World Cup match after Scotland fans reportedly drank Boston bars dry during previous games. The barge was decorated in tartan and had a sign reading, "Restock the Scots." Here's some of the fans.
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9: I'm meteorologist Laura Lockwood with your KX 92 weatherology forecast. Lows around 54 tonight under partly cloudy skies, east winds 5 to 10 miles per hour. Mainly cloudy tomorrow, highs around 76. Lows level off around 59 tomorrow night, partly cloudy. Sunshine mixed with clouds at times. Saturday, with highs around 80. 90, slight chance for storms. Sunday. I'm meteorologist Laura Lockwood on KX 92. Right now, it's 70 degrees.
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12: I'm meteorologist Alora Lockwood with your KX92 weatherology forecast. Lows around 54 tonight under partly cloudy skies, east winds 5 to 10 miles per hour. Mainly cloudy tomorrow, highs around 76. Lows level off around 59 tomorrow night, partly cloudy. Sunshine mixed with clouds at times Saturday with highs around 80. 90, slight chance for storms Sunday. I'm meteorologist Alora Lockwood on KX92. Right now, it's 72 degrees.
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14: I'm meteorologist Alora Lockwood with your KX 92 weatherology forecast. Lows around 54 tonight under partly cloudy skies, east winds 5 to 10 miles per hour. Mainly cloudy tomorrow, highs around 76. Lows level off around 59 tomorrow night, partly cloudy. Sunshine mixed with clouds at times Saturday with highs around 80. 90, slight chance for storms Sunday. I'm meteorologist Alora Lockwood on KX 92. Currently 70.
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0: That is Santana with
1: Winning.
0: Thank you, Charlie Sheen. Appreciate you helping out the show. Again, what was that title?
1: Winning.
0: Yeah, Santana with Winning. How do you find the time to help me out here? I know you're a busy guy.
1: You know, I got tiger blood, man.
0: True. Fair enough. We also heard from Cheap Trick with Dream Police. Well, in Canada, Mounties arrested a 63-year-old man for allegedly drunk driving a kayak. He reportedly had no oars and was using a stolen garden shovel to move across the lake. He also refused a breathalyzer. Now, I didn't even know you could get a DUI on a kayak.
2: I did not know that.
0: No, I did not. I'm using a stolen garden shovel instead of oars. That's pretty incredible. I guess that's what happens when a man gets drunk enough to invent a worse boat. He's just out there digging at the lake like he was trying to plant tulips in the water.
3: Oh, geez.
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0: Taking it back to 1975 off the album Wish You Were Here. That is Pink Floyd with Have a Cigar. Love that tune. We also heard from Derek and the Dominoes and the Rolling Stones. I'm Stevie D, filling in for J-Rock Johnny Rocket on the C&D Granite Rocket Show. Coming up next, we got your KX92 weatherology forecast and a Super 70s classic track from Peter Frampton.
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7: Tools and More. Open Monday through Saturday on Highway 29 North in Alexandria.
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10: I'm meteorologist Laura Lockwood with your KX92 weatherology forecast. Lows level off around 55 tonight under partly cloudy skies. East winds 5 to 10 miles per hour. More clouds than sun tomorrow. Daytime highs approaching 76. Partly cloudy tomorrow night. Lows dip down to about 60. Sunshine mixed with clouds at times Saturday with highs in the upper 70s. Chance for storms Sunday. I'm meteorologist Laura Lockwood on KX92. Currently 72.
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0: From the Mission Mechanical Plumbing, Heating, and Air Conditioning Studios, that is a deep cut from Queen, Stone Cold Crazy. We also heard from AC/DC with You Shook Me All Night Long. Well, a man named Steve Braithwaite was pulled over by police in Billings, Montana, while driving a 23-foot banana car.
1: Look, man, I ain't falling for no banana in my tailpipe.
0: Police said part of his license plate was blocked. The banana vehicle is built from parts of a 1993 Ford F-150, and Steve says cops always find a reason to pull him over.
2: Really?
0: Which is hilarious, because Steve is driving a 23-foot banana. Buddy, you're the reason. You can't operate a giant fruit with headlights and then act like law enforcement is being picky. You're driving produce through Montana. Every cop in town is going to pull you over. And imagine being the car behind him. Yeah, honey, I'm late because I'm stuck behind a banana built on an old Ford F-150.
2: Right.
1: I ain't falling for no banana in my tailpipe.
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Kicks 92, or doesn't have to be old to be a classic. That's a new rock feature from Lou Gramm with Young Love. It's time now to take a look at some Minnesota sports. Well, the NBA draft is wrapped up. The Timberwolves added Duke guard Isaiah Evans after he was selected by Brooklyn with the 33rd pick. Minnesota also drafted Purdue forward Trey Kaufman-Wren, 59th overall. The Charlotte Hornets are trading guards LaMelo Ball and Josh Green to the Minnesota Timberwolves. Multiple reports say Minnesota is sending back center Naz Reid and a package of draft picks, including an unprotected 2033 first-round pick in return. Ball, the former third overall pick in the 2020 NBA draft, was named NBA Rookie of the Year in 2021 and an NBA All-Star in 2022.

0: in the draft in the third round. And the Lynx rallied for a 78-76 win over the Washington Mystics in D.C. Natasha Howard and Olivia Miles led the Lynx in scoring with 21 points apiece. Minnesota has won four of its last five games and will visit the Dallas Wings on Sunday. That is a look at Minnesota sports.
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9: I'm meteorologist Laura Lockwood with your KX 92 weatherology forecast. Lows level off around 55 tonight under partly cloudy skies. East winds 5 to 10 miles per hour. More clouds than sun tomorrow. Daytime highs approaching 76. Partly cloudy tomorrow night. Lows dip down to about 60. Sunshine mixed with clouds at times Saturday with highs in the upper 70s. Chance for storms Sunday. I'm meteorologist Laura Lockwood on KX 92. Currently 72.
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0: 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Living on Reds, vitamin C, and cocaine. Coming up next, we're getting the lead out.
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0: Michael McDonald and the Doobie Brothers. What a Fool Believes on KX92. I'm Stevie D. That's going to do it for me. Thanks for hanging out here in the C&D Granite Rocket Show. Appreciate it. Got your weatherology forecast coming up next. Then at 7 o'clock, it's Steve Gorman Rocks. Have a great rest of your Thursday. I'll be filling in for Johnny tomorrow as well. And remember, be good to yourself.
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8: I'm meteorologist Laura Lockwood with your KX92 weatherology forecast. Lows level off around 55 tonight under partly cloudy skies, east winds 5 to 10 miles per hour. More clouds than sun tomorrow, daytime highs approaching 76. Partly cloudy tomorrow night, lows dip down to about 60. Sunshine mixed with clouds at times Saturday with highs in the upper 70s. Chance for storms Sunday. I'm meteorologist Laura Lockwood on KX92. Right now, 70.
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1: 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Welcome to the show.
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